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1: Good morning. It's 62 degrees in Boston. In the news, Congress has passed a massive defense spending bill. The more than $1 trillion package now heads to the Senate, but not without some controversy. A handful of Democrats joined Republicans to pass it, while others voted no over concerns about the conflict with Iran and expanded military cooperation with Israel. Measles is making a comeback in a big way. The U.S. has now recorded more cases this year than at any point over 30 years, even though the disease was officially declared eliminated back in 2000.
0: Unbelievable.
1: The foodborne illnesses outbreak just keeps getting bigger. Thousands of cases of cyclosporiasis. Is that how you pronounce it?
0: Sure.
1: I mean, whatever. Explosive diarrhea disease have now been linked to contaminated lettuce across dozens of states, with health officials saying the true number of illnesses could be much higher. There's some serious drama in Stoughton. Police Chief Donna McNamara says the town manager is trying to force her out and accused him of gender discrimination and misogyny. The town isn't commenting, but an acting chief has already been appointed.
0: Wow.
1: A Massachusetts doctor has officially lost her medical license over her role in the January 6th Capitol riot. Officials say Dr. Jacqueline Starrer assaulted a police officer during the attack. She previously pleaded guilty and served time in federal prison. And finally, Taco Bell is trying to win customers back with $1 lettuce-free enchilito. The promotion comes after the chain was linked to a cyclosporiasis outbreak that has seen said customer traffic plummeting. And weather today, abundant sunshine.
0: Ooh, abundant sunshine.
1: And a high of 78.
0: I'll mess up an enchilito. Don't worry about it.
1: I bet you will.
0: Yes. So the Red Sox, they did it. They tied the record for longest win streak, 15, after beating the Orioles 6-3 in game one of their doubleheader yesterday. But then the streak ended last night as they lost to the Orioles 5-1 in game two. Sox off today. They host the Blue Jays at Fenway for a weekend series starting tomorrow night. Props to Aaron, because when I was saying to the Red Sox, stop winning these games before the All-Star break, he's like, they're going to win 15 in a row. He said that. He said they were going to win 15
1: Whoa.
0: In a row. And that's how many
1: Nostradamus.
0: Won. Yeah, Aaron Stradamus.
2: I'll give you lottery numbers later.
1: Okay,
0: yeah,
1: great.
0: Please
1: perfect.
0: Do. Oh, would have been great last night with with the Powerball. Patriots training camp veterans report tomorrow. Full squad practice opens for the public on Saturday at 10:30. And do not forget, the WROR triple play continues throughout today. You're going to get five more chances to get into three big shows this weekend at the Xfinity Center from our friends at Live Nation. John Mellencamp, Train, Chicago. 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

0: 1057 WROR, 80s, 90s, and more variety. They're Sublime. They're still a band. The late Bradley Nowell, their lead singer and guitar player, his son is now fronting the band.
1: Oh, wow.
0: Yeah, isn't that neat? It's the ROR Morning Show with LBF and Adam 12. It's summertime. The mosquitoes are back in business. And next, we're going to tell you why the skeeters are biting you and not the person sitting next to you at the fire pit.
1: Really?
0: Or the beach bonfire, whatever. Yes. There's some science to share next on the ROR Morning Show.

0: 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LBF, are you plagued by mosquitoes every summer?
1: Well, I don't know because I hardly go outside.
0: I should have known.
1: I mean, I really... Known.
0: Yeah, but like you're like on the Vineyard or down, where's the end of the Cape there? I can't.
1: Provincetown.
0: Yeah, you're down there. You're outside. And
1: yeah, I'm outside. You know what? I'm not.
0: Okay.
1: I'm not.
0: There might be some science as to why. The mosquitoes might find me, because I am. They're all over me.
1: Right.
0: So they find me more attractive than they find
1: you. It's because you have like pond on you. Like, you know, like they skim the top of a pond.
0: You know,
1: they're skimming you.
0: It's funny. I just as an aside, I'm so behind on my Walden swims this summer.
1: I feel like it's
0: mid to late July. Maybe you shamed me. Maybe there's some sort of thing going on in the back of my brain. No, but there's some science here, courtesy of the BBC, as to what mosquitoes are actually attracted to. So we're going to use this to try.
1: I can't even get a mosquito to get to be attracted to me. That's how bad it is, boys and girls.
0: So, this might be part of the reason why you need to breathe more. Carbon dioxide attracts mosquitoes. So if you human breath, it sends this kind of like host seeking symbol.
1: Okay.
0: So that's a thing. And then like if heat and moisture attract them as well. So if you're like hot and sweaty, you're a mosquito magnet. Which you're not very active. So
1: I'm not.
0: And then
1: cool.
0: And then you're
1: the I'm a cool caftan girl.
0: The scent of your skin, like ammonia, lactic acid, big attractors. Again, like lactic acid is kind of what comes out in your sweat, if I'm understanding correctly. So that's another thing that can attract them. But that's interesting.
1: So far, I'm not interested in attracting anybody who's going to be attracted to my lactic acid or my hot and sweaty body.
0: I just what I find interesting about this is like, okay, so carbon dioxide attracts mosquitoes. And heat and moisture and like your skin set. So I guess what we're learning here is don't breathe, don't move, and don't eat or drink, and the mosquitoes will leave you alone.
1: Yeah, that's pretty much what I do.
2: Don't leave us in the car when you get to work.
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0: 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And LBF's going to get the papers all shuffled around. Give him a shuffle. Give him a shuffle.
1: Oh, yeah.
0: We're going to give you news and weather and some traffic.
1: It's usually
0: next.
1: While I'm doing the news. So professional.

0: 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And if you're really nice, LBF will give you news and weather right now.
1: Even if you're not.
0: Oh, look at you.
1: I'm contractually obligated to do it. It's 62 degrees in Boston. This is brought to you by Tau Fair Tire. The U.S. is helping Saudi Arabia go nuclear for energy, not weapons. A new agreement would let the kingdom use American technology to build nuclear power plants and enrich uranium, though Congress still has to sign off on the deal. Measles is making a comeback in a big way. The U.S. now has recorded more cases this year than at any point over 30 years, even though the disease was officially declared eliminated back in 2000. A former Lynn Middle School teacher is facing child rape charges. Prosecutors say the alleged crimes happened while Taiwan Tran taught eighth grade. He has pleaded not guilty and is under house arrest with GPS monitoring. And supercalifragilisticexpialidocious fans rejoice.
0: Uh-huh.
1: Disney Plus is making a documentary about Julie Andrews featuring never-before-seen footage and new interviews covering her remarkable career.
0: Fascinating. She did have a remarkable career and is a fascinating character.
1: She is a fascinating character. I liked her in so many things. Princess Diaries, really good.
0: Mm-hmm.
1: Fun fact about the Princess Diaries,
0: yes.
1: The cat, Louie, is based off my dog, Molly.
0: No way.
1: Because my sister went to NYU with.
0: That's

0: Meg
1: cool.
0: Cabot, the author.
2: Look at that.
0: Look at that.
2: Famous pets.
0: Famous pets.
2: Fun fact about the Red Sox, they tied the record for the longest win streak of their franchise. 15 when they beat the Orioles yesterday, just like Aaron called it. 6-3 in the first game of their day-night doubleheader, but they did lose and end the streak last night. That they lost that second game 5-1. Yes, Aaron.
3: Here comes 8 straight losses.
2: Ah, exactly.
0: Oh, no.
2: Now you sound like me.
0: Astrodamus. Astrodamus sounds terrible.
2: No, that's great.
3: I actually like that. Yeah.
2: Astrodamus.
0: Sometimes his predictions may, you know.
2: We are keeping that. That is part of the lexicon.
3: Hi.
2: Sox back in action tomorrow for weekend series with the Blue Jays at Fenway and Patriots training camp. Veterans report tomorrow. Full squad practice opens for the public Saturday at 10:30 a.m. How are the roads looking early this morning?
0: The roads are great. Actually, by the way, weather today.
2: Oh, yes.
0: Abundant sunshine and a high of 78, so a great day. And not so great on the roads. East Boston, a possible rollover. Mass Pike eastbound in the Ted Williams Tunnel. And west in a late night overnight work crew is still working. Two right lanes closed. Mass Pike westbound at Park Road, and the ramp is closed for a late overnight work in Weston. Mass Pike westbound off ramp to, did I just say that? Park Road? I guess it's a little bit messy in Weston. That's what I'm trying to say.
2: That's all.
0: And this is brought to you by Macy's. The greatest shopping event of the summer is here. 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

0: 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ROR Morning Show, LBF, Adam Toll. Belinda Carlisle there, who, of course, was in the Go-Go's. The Go-Go's started their career as a punk band, so technically I just played punk on the ROR Morning Show.
1: Did you really?
0: Yeah, I did, absolutely.
1: Lifelong dream come true.
0: Yes, exactly. Okay, LBF, you and I are huge fans of this particular actor.
1: Yes.
0: And I just found out that her mortal remains are being stored in an iconic way.
1: Oh, really?
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0: 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And my apologies to any huge Star Wars nerds that might be listening right now and might call this old news, but this is some new-to-me Star Wars lore that I think might be new to a lot of people, probably you as well, LBF.
1: Right.
0: You and I love Carrie Fisher.
1: Yeah, and I don't think of her as a Star Wars person.
0: Really?
1: Oh, that's not, I do not identify Carrie Fisher.
0: That's fascinating. How do you, okay, so how do you identify her?
1: I identify her as a writer.
0: Yes.
1: First and foremost, and a script doctor, and from the right person who wrote Postcards from the Edge.
0: Yes.
1: And the person who was Sally Albright's best friend in When Harry Met Sally.
0: That's right. That's yeah. right.
1: And all the other things she's done, but she's my favorite. I mean, I quote When Harry Met Sally and Carrie Fisher's role quite a bit.
0: That's so interesting.
1: She's my girl from that.
0: So that's where your brain goes with
1: yes.
0: Carrie Fisher. Mine obviously goes to Star Wars, Princess Leia,
1: probably
0: all that kind of stuff.
1: Yours is more popular.
0: But I do like that you brought that up, LB, because that speaks to the depth and breadth of who she was as a creator, as a creative force.
1: Right.
0: She really was amazing, and she passed away about almost 10 years ago. It was December of 2016. When she passed away, she was cremated. Her ashes were placed inside a giant Prozac pill. That is her urn.
1: That is so perfect.
0: Which, like, if you look it up, there's press photos of her. Like, she had this, because she was obviously, like, a lifelong advocate for mental health
1: yep.
0: awareness, struggled with bipolar disorder, was very frank, talking about her mental health struggles.
1: Oh, yeah.
0: And I was doing research on this, and yeah, there are pictures of her carrying around this, like, giant Prozac pill, which she thought was the funniest thing in the world, and she would obviously use it as a prop to discuss these things. Now her ashes are in that urn.
1: That's perfect. It's perfection.
0: It really is.
1: It's a sort of exclamation mark on the end of a sentence.
0: Yes. So I don't mean to be morbid here, but I thought we could have a little exercise, because I'm guessing you're the same way, where you can be morbid about death or you can laugh at it, right?
1: Yeah, you laugh at it.
0: I laugh at it too.
1: I try to at least.
0: Yes,
1: sometimes
0: exactly.
1: It scares me.
0: So I thought we could have a little exercise here. We could all decide like what each other's urn would be. Yes, but not our own, each other's.
1: Okay.
0: Like I want to do Aaron's. And Aaron, I want to ask you a question. What is the very first video game system that you owned and played as a child? Because I know you're a big gaming guy.
2: NES.
0: NES.
2: Yeah.
0: So that's what I would do, is I would get an OG NES.
2: Oh.
0: I would hollow the guts out of it, and that would be Aaron's urn. Is there would be this gold-plated NES sitting on the hearth. And don't blow on the cartridge. The ashes will go flying everywhere. So I thought that would be a cool twist on an urn, is to have like an old video game system, right? Wouldn't that be neat?
2: Yeah, that'd actually be pretty neat.
0: Yeah.
1: All right.
0: LBF does not like this idea.
1: No. I like it.
0: Okay,
1: I would have just chosen a bong.
2: Yeah, I would accept that too.
1: I mean, you overthought it.
0: All right, so do me. What's my urn going to be?
1: Okay, I think your urn would be an inverted trombone with the cover on the top. You know how you like that thing that's like you do the thing, right?
0: Yes, there's the slide and there's the bell, which is where the sound comes
1: out. Right. So you do that. Like, so you take the bell and you flip it.
0: And put the ashes in there.
1: And then have a topper, like, you know, like
0: a wine
1: bottle.
0: That's a fantastic idea. That's really, really good.
1: Because the thing is, it's bigger than like just the container, but like what does a trombone sort of, first of all, it's you and it musicality, but also like, you know, a trombone can be like really sweet sounding, and it also can be very angry sounding.
0: Yeah, which is me. That's me. That's actually perfect.
1: When you least expect
0: it.
1: Yes,
0: that's
1: right. Yes. Exactly.
0: Perfect.
1: So
0: all right. So, okay. So now, Aaron, you have to do LBF, because we each did. I did you, and LBF did me. So
2: martini glass.
0: Martini glass.
1: Well,
0: for
1: an open container.
2: No, you can put a top on it. You can put a top on it. I was actually just looking at a martini urn right now.
1: I like that idea, but can I just... can I add to it?
2: Yeah.
1: I would prefer, if I'm going to die, and I will be cremated because I don't want to be buried, I think a champagne bottle is better.
0: Oh,
1: and here's why.
0: Okay.
1: First of all, it's got a cork already in the design.
0: Indeed.
1: But also, I just feel like it's my favorite sound. It always is the sound of a celebration. No one's popping a cork when you're sad.
0: Mm-hmm.
1: And it's bubbly, but also kind of tricky because you never know if you're really going to like it.
0: LBF just described herself via a champagne bottle as an urn. That's what you get on the ROR Morning Show.

0: 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Forget about the meat and pudding. LBF made these scones, and I'm going to eat my scone, rest of my scone later on. I'm going to have some coffee with that like Aaron did early this morning.
1: I horked mine down.
0: I can't eat that early in the morning, but I did want to take a bite because you were looking for feedback. And, and the feedback was tremendous.
1: Oh,
0: thumbs
1: good.
0: Up, and I'm looking forward to eating the rest later on. I'm looking forward to seeing what the weather is going to be today and what traffic's looking like, if you could take care of that for us.
1: The weather is fabulous. Yeah. Take the rest of the week off, everyone. Abundant sunshine today, a high of 78 tonight, clear and 60. Good sleeping weather. Yeah, I know, Aaron. Friday, sunny and 81. Friday night, clear and 60. Saturday, mainly sunny, 79. Sunday, sunny and 77.
0: Love it.
1: Monday, sunny and 80.
0: What a stretch.
1: I mean, come on.
0: We're like the Red Sox, where we got this streak coming up.
1: Good week to be on vacation.
0: Yeah.
1: Anywho.
0: Anyway.
1: Traffic. Yes. In Boston, both travel lanes are closed due to an overturned vehicle. The vehicle is on its roof on the Mass Pike eastbound between the expressway and the Ted Williams Tunnel. I hope everyone is okay. A crash reported in Attleboro, 95 northbound at 295. And then in Canton, a crash left lanes blocked, 95 northbound at 93, involving a motorcycle. 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

0: 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And a little something we lovingly refer to as DM disasters. You send them to us, ROR Morning Show, on Instagram. We get you on the air to talk about them, and everybody is very entertained. Bryce, good morning. How are you?
1: Hey, I'm doing good.
0: Tell us about your DM disaster. I'm doing well, but I want to hear about this.
1: My girlfriend, I love her to death, but she decides she's finally going to impress my parents by inviting them over for a big home-cooked dinner.
0: Okay, nice. And
1: yeah, you'd think, right? But immediately I'm nervous, I'm petrified.
0: Okay.
1: Not because of my parents. My parents are really sweet, they like her, but because of my girlfriend. She doesn't cook at all. Yeah, like seriously. I mean, she uses DoorDash so much. If they had a punch card system, she'd own half the company probably. Yeah.
0: One person rewards for DoorDash. Love
1: yeah.
0: it.
1: Yeah, they build her like a loyalty statue. So I'm like, hey, let's just order food. Don't put yourself through that trouble. And she responds, hey, don't worry, relax. I found this amazing chicken recipe on Instagram. And that should have been enough of a red flag for me to shut it all down.
0: Yeah.
1: Because chicken's kind of hard. You don't want to mess that up. And so dinner starts. And honestly, I was really impressed. Everything looked really good.
0: Okay.
1: My mom's already asking for the recipe.
0: Okay.
1: My dad is complimenting the seasoning. Like, it looks gorgeous. I'm thinking, like, oh, did she secretly take some cooking classes? Like, is this a work in progress
0: yeah.
1: type of situation? But then my dad cuts into another piece, and it's pink.
0: No.
2: Like,
0: oh, no.
2: No, no, no.
1: Yeah, yeah. And not like subtle, like it's raw.
0: Like
1: it's
0: raw. Jeez.
1: Yeah. Everyone starts checking their chicken, and almost every piece is raw in the middle.
0: Yeah, you can't do that with chicken.
2: Oh, no.
0: Maybe with beef, but not with chicken.
2: Oh, God.
1: And, you know, we all kind of looked at each other like, oh, no, this isn't good. And we're probably a little too polite for our own good. And we mostly stopped eating, but the problem was we had already.
0: That was too late by then. Yeah.
1: Yeah, exactly. And sure enough, a few hours later, the stomach cramps started up and then the vomiting.
0: No.
1: And we were all like sick for several days, me and both my parents. And admittedly, I was not the nicest. I could have been a little more supportive. You know, I kept being like, hey, we should have ordered pizza. I told you so.
0: It's understandable,
2: right,
0: Bryce.
2: Yeah,
0: it's understandable.
1: I was in a lot of physical pain, you know, but she felt bad. She did feel really bad, but it's kind of become a bit of a running joke in my family where whenever she says, hey, I'm thinking about cooking or brings up cooking at all, my dad will immediately jump in and be like, oh, I'll pay for takeout.
0: Yeah.
1: What do you guys want?
2: Smart man.
1: Yeah, and she gets real red. And honestly, I love her. I really do. I'm not, you know, this isn't a deal breaker. But if she's ever making chicken again, I'm going to conveniently have other plans.
0: Yeah, or you just ate or something like along those lines. I'm just not very hungry.
2: Yeah,
0: Bryce,
2: right.
0: Well, I'm glad everybody's okay,
2: yeah.
0: And I'm glad that she's a good enough sport to take the ribbing that comes along with it. But I feel like this is a relatable DM disaster. I have a similar, well, not quite as extreme as this story to share, so I'll do that. But I want to hear yours at 888-410-1057. Your cooking nightmares is how we'll describe this DM disaster on the ROR Morning Show. Show.

0: 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Don't you want some chicken tartare, LBF? Yeah. And so you can't serve chicken raw.
1: Right, beef, unless sure. You want to reach your goal weight.
0: Yeah, real fast,
1: real
0: too.
1: Fast.
0: So, yes, we're talking about kitchen disasters as part of this this DM disaster from Bryce and his girlfriend with the undercooked chicken. We get another one to share with you next on WROR.

0: 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Good morning. Who's this?
1: Lisa.
0: Lisa, talk to us about what's happening in your kitchen.
1: It was my first Thanksgiving after being married, and I thought, oh, I'll be smart and get the potatoes and stuff ready the night before. Didn't put water in the pot, didn't know, so I ruined the potatoes. Call my mother-in-law, she's got some potatoes, fine, it's all fixed. Going to mash them in the pot, and all of a sudden someone's like, what is that? Is that pepper? No. The pot was so cheap, the Teflon was coming off the bottom.
0: Oh,
1: so,
0: no.
1: Yeah.
2: Oh,
1: so
2: no.
1: So we all ate Teflon that day just so we could have potatoes.
0: Oh, that's that might turn me off from mashed potatoes for good, I'll be honest with you.
2: Oh, wow.
1: Hey, it's been 26 years, and while still alive, died from it. No, no one got sick.
0: Thank goodness. Now we got to worry about the microplastics floating around with all those all that Teflon. Lisa, that's tremendous. Thank you so much for the call.
1: You're welcome. Love you guys. Bye.
0: Thank you so much.
2: Thank you.
0: It's the ROR Morning Show.

0: 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ROR Morning Show with LBF and Adam 12. From Mr. Jones to Miss Falcone, she's got your news for you here.
1: That's right. It's 62 degrees in Boston. 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What we do here changes lives everywhere. DanaFarber.org/specialist. Congress has passed a massive defense spending bill. The more than $1 trillion package now heads to the Senate, but not without some controversy. A handful of Democrats joined Republicans to pass it, while others voted no over concerns about the conflict with Iran and expanded military cooperation with Israel. There's some serious drama in Stoughton. Police Chief Donna McNamara says the town manager is trying to force her out and has accused him of gender discrimination and misogyny. The town isn't commenting, but an acting chief has already been appointed. A Massachusetts doctor has officially lost her medical license over her role in the January 6th Capitol riot. State officials say Dr. Jacqueline Starer assaulted a police officer during the attack. She previously pleaded guilty and served time in federal prison. And Taco Bell is trying to win customers back with a $1 lettuce-free enchilada. The promotion comes after the chain was linked to a cyclosporiasis outbreak that has sent customer traffic plummeting.
0: Yes, I will eat the enchilada. It is delicious and good. And if it is $1, it's even more delicious.
1: I mean, the chubby girl in me is like, salad free summer, yay! But like the healthy girl in me is like, I kind of miss a salad.
0: Yeah.
1: And I got to go to a farmer's market.
0: That's
1: the key.
0: You beat me to it. And the Red Sox beat the Orioles yesterday in their early game of the day-night doubleheader, 6-3. That was what extended their, rather tied their win.

0: streak, longest ever in the franchise history, 15 games, and then that ended last night with a loss, 5-1 to the Orioles, game two. Now, the Sox are off today, but they will get a chance to start a new winning streak tomorrow night as they host the Blue Jays for a weekend series. And Patriots training camp kicks off this weekend. Veterans Report tomorrow. Full squad practice opens for the public on Saturday at 10:30 a.m. So you get to watch all the little Patriots fans run like little lemmings down the hill. Woohoo! It's, yay! Do their little run and...
1: I'm not going to yuck their yams.
0: No. I just think that image to me every year is always very funny because the news is always out there and there's always these Patriots fans and they're running and it just
2: somebody pushes a kid.
0: It's very funny.
2: Got it.
0: What are the roads looking like, LB?
1: All right, in Canton, that earlier crash has been cleared. 95 northbound at 93 stop and go traffic from Neponset Street. A crash in the breakdown lane in Woburn. 93 southbound at 128 and then a broken down vehicle in the breakdown lane in Foxborough. 95 northbound at 140 and this is brought to you by Staples. It's the most wonderful time of year at Staples. They're back to go back to school supplies as low as 25% up to 40% off select tech and more at staples.com/back to school staples. That was easy.
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1: If this lawsuit wins, we're all in trouble.
0: Oh.
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0: 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It is 7:15 on Thursday morning. And LBF, what are we talking about here?
1: Okay. Where does manic shopping end?
0: For you, never.
1: The Cape House, the $200 dress, the jet ski, the OnlyFans subscription. Here's the thing. I was reading the story. A retired attorney is suing JPMorgan Chase, claiming he was in a manic episode when he took out a $3.85 million mortgage on a $5.5 million Cape Cod house that was literally falling in the ocean.
0: Oh, one of those.
1: Yes.
0: Yeah, there's always stories on those now because there's parts of the Cape that are tumbling into the sea and they, you know, can't have the houses there.
1: And the banks should never have approved the loan.
0: Oh, so this is the argument that this guy's playing.
1: Yes, and the bank denies the allegations. Legal experts say proving the lender knew he had lack capacity is a very high hurdle. But here's the deal. Yeah. And I kind of like interested in this because he has been diagnosed with bipolar disorder.
0: Oh, okay.
1: Now, I don't know if this was before or after he bought the
0: house.
1: That's an important part.
0: Right.
1: And that he was in a manic episode when he bought the house. Mm. And now he wants to get out of the, you know, paying the mortgage.
0: Yeah. Okay. So a couple things going on here, obviously.
1: Right.
0: Like, mental health is serious business and it's
1: that
0: real.
1: Aside.
0: And that, but that aside, you know.
1: Yeah. That aside, let's just, everybody can have a moment where they're like, okay, what if you, okay, drunk.
0: Sure.
1: Online drunk buying things. I knew somebody
0: during
1: bought a
0: the
1: boat.
0: Pandemic?
1: Yes.
0: Are you kidding
1: exactly.
0: Me? You know how many jazz records I bought while I was drunk?
1: Right. Exactly. So do you get like, you're like, I was incapacitated.
0: Right.
1: So I need to return that.
0: Yeah.
1: Where does, the thing is that buyer's remorse, where does it end?
0: Right.
1: Like during COVID, we did a couple of buyer's remorse things. One small one was an ice cream maker. Because I wanted to make frosé. I also think a juicer.
0: I'm sorry, but that is such an LVF thing. It's like, oh, we're buying the ice cream maker. Oh, to make delicious ice cream. Oh, no to make frosé.
1: Frosé.
0: Yes, absolutely.
1: I was like on a frosé kick. It was a very hard time to be alive.
0: It was. We all did what we did to cope.
1: And then a juicer, which was dumb. Because like chew your vegetables,
0: like
1: please.
0: You mean like a fancy juicer?
1: Fancy one.
0: No,
1: terrible.
0: Like a juicer also, to squeeze your,
1: fine.
0: For cocktails
1: limes,
0: is great. Yeah, I have one of those.
1: Yeah. That's like $5. The other one's like more $500.
0: Exactly.
1: But the biggest mistake I ever made was buying a bicycle built for two.
0: Do you for real own a bicycle built for two?
1: It was COVID. Feel like I need to call the company and be like, listen, a couple of things were happening in my brain. I was in a manic episode. Well, we wanted Lucy to ride a bike, but she couldn't ride like a regular bike, so we wanted a bike for two.
0: Oh, well, that makes sense then.
1: But it was a mistake because it was a side-by-side. It is a side-by-side bike. And it's too wide to fit on the small sidewalks of Canton. We're not going to drive it on the street.
0: Yeah,
1: Lucy's cutie little legs don't reach the pedals because it's too big for her. So there it sits in my garage.
0: You need to sell that. There's someone who can use that.
1: I might be able to give it to somebody. But
0: yeah.
1: But you know, I want to get out of that purchase, really. I want to call the guy like this attorney.
0: Well,
1: be like I bought the equivalent of a $3.5 million house in the sea.
0: Whether it's a house tumbling into the sea or a bicycle built for two, that's not the right test. But that does bring us to this.
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0: As we can ask you at 888-410-1057 about perhaps a regrettable purchase.
1: Yeah, what was going on?
0: Or
1: why
0: three.
1: Did you do it?
0: Yes,
1: what was it?
0: The context is the important part. We'll get into it next on WROR.

0: 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You were talking about your bicycle built for two that you cannot use.
1: Yeah.
0: I was talking about getting hammered during the pandemic going, hey, I want this old jazz record that I used to have on cassette tape back when I was in high school. And then the next day I'm like, oh, well, I didn't. Well, but we want yours at 888-410-1057. 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

0: 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The ROR Morning Show with LBF and Adam 12. And I can't believe that we kind of buried the lead on this whole discussion with regard. So you brought up this guy. He bought the house in the Cape. It was going to tumble into the sea. And now he's mad and he wants
1: to. Yeah, he says, I didn't mean it.
0: He was having a manic episode when he purchased this thing and wants to kind of get out of it, get out of the mortgage and all the money that he spent.
1: Yes.
0: I was having a manic episode when I bought a small refrigerator. And I just need everyone to understand that the mindset I was in was very confused. And I bought the wrong refrigerator, and I would like very much for people to give me some grace and for them to take my refrigerator back.
1: They're going to.
0: Yeah, of course they're going to.
1: Right?
0: Yeah. I'm just kidding. Yeah.
1: Yeah.
0: Absolutely.
1: It'll
0: yeah.
1: be fine.
0: Yeah. The one thing we didn't get into though with this discussion though is like that. Well, a little bit. I guess you did. That feeling of regret, like and remorse. Like sometimes it hits like right away. Sometimes it's later on. But when I walked into my house and saw that refrigerator sitting in its box in my dining room, I was like, oh no.
1: Yeah.
0: I've made a huge mistake.
1: Yeah.
0: This is not.
1: That was immediate.
0: Size.
1: That was immediate.
0: Yes.
1: Like my
0: oh, why did you do that?
1: It was like we were in New York. It was new.
0: Yeah.
1: It was fun.
0: Yeah.
1: I was like, these are neat. And blah, blah, blah. And we're in New York and we can videotape everything and it'll be so fun. And then we can watch it back. And then I was like, this is creepy.
0: Yeah. yeah, it is.
1: And so they've just sat and I'm like, okay, I think I'll just use them at like family events.
0: You got to sell them.
1: Really?
0: Yeah. There's some creep that'll buy them from you. Yeah. Absolutely.
1: Probably
0: it
1: in
0: might
1: this
0: be
1: building.
0: The guy sitting to your right, actually.
2: I don't know.
1: Maybe. No, not Aaron.
2: Maybe. I don't know.
1: But yeah.
0: Yes.
2: Talk about purchases. And I just realized this too. I bought a didgeridoo.
0: What?
2: Didgeridoo? Yeah, can't play it. Don't know how to play it. Had grand ambitions to be like, I'm going to learn this thing.
1: How big is it?
2: It's big.
1: Really? Do you tell that to all the girls?
2: I do.
1: How big your didgeridoo?
2: Oh, my didgeridoo is great. I'll bring it in one of these
1: But you
2: things.
1: Don't know how to use it. That's your problem.
2: Yeah, exactly. It's there, but I don't know how to use it. Yeah. Operator error.
0: Tremendous.
2: Every time.
0: Tremendous. Well, yeah. Bring it in and see if we can figure out how to use it.
2: Oh, God.
0: But you actually, for real should. Like, I would be curious to see if as a musician I could figure out how to use it. That might be a fun bit to do. I won't do any research. I'll just look at it and see if I can figure it out.
2: All right, yeah.
0: Okay, see if I can get a noise. See if I can get a noise out of Aaron's didgeridoo.
1: So,
0: hey-o.
1: So many people before you.
2: You'd be the first on the didgeridoo, so, you know.
0: There you go.
1: Oh, my God.
0: What's the traffic looking like? It sure did.
1: It's not as bad as what's going on in this room. In Taunton, the crash in the breakdown lane, 495 northbound at Bay Street, a minor two-car crash. And, you know, there was an earlier accident in Boston causing some problems. There was a rollover in the 10 Williams Tunnel. But I guess it's cleared up. There's probably some remnants of that.
0: Residual.
1: Though. Yes, residual.
0: Yeah.
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0: 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Follow us, send us your DM disasters, and we'll try to get them on the air like we're doing with Greg here. Good morning, Greg.
1: Good morning.
0: Greg, what's going on?
1: Man, so my dad is the most impatient human being I have ever met.
0: Okay. Sounds like my dad. No, I'm just kidding. Go on.
1: I mean, this guy treats waiting 5 minutes like it's a prison sentence. So him and his four golf buddies are flying from Boston to North Carolina for this golf trip. They've been planning forever.
0: Okay.
1: And so they get to the airport, check their bags, they grab a beer, and then an announcement comes over the speaker saying, your flight has been delayed until late tonight. And, you know, granted, this was like in the morning, so my dad is visibly upset, whereas his buddies are just, you know, shrugged it off and said, whatever, we'll hang out.
0: Sure.
1: Not my dad.
2: Oh,
1: that's,
2: no.
1: That's not how he rolls. He stands up in the middle of the airport in the restaurant like he's declaring war. And I go, screw that. I'm not wasting my day at the airport. The thought of him doing that, I can picture it. But he tells them, he's like, you guys are idiots for staying. And then stops out and goes to the parking garage and then decides he's going to drive 13 hours.
0: All the way to Carolina. Oh, wow.
1: All the way to North Carolina.
3: Oh, my God.
0: I kind of respect the stubbornness there.
3: I know. Yeah. Okay.
1: Meanwhile, his buddies are still just like, all right, we'll see you there.
0: So what happens?
1: So it just gets better. This is where that decision turned into one giant middle finger from the universe.
3: Oh, my.
1: So halfway through the trip, he blows a tire in the middle of nowhere.
0: Of course.
1: And while he's waiting for the roadside assistance to get there, he's screaming at strangers and kicking the flat tire like it's, you know, personally responsible for his trip. And tow truck finally gets back on the road. Literally 20 minutes later, a truck launches this giant rock through his windshield.
3: Oh my God.
1: Yeah, there's a giant crack right in his line of sight. But at this point, he's just too stubborn to quit, because then his buddies would never let him
0: right.
1: live it down.
3: It's the Odyssey.
0: Yep. He's in for a penny, in for a pound. Yep, I got you.
1: Yeah, pretty much. It's an Odyssey for him. You know, no Cyclops, but, you know, the one-eyed rock. Yeah,
3: that
1: got him.
3: Oh, my God.
1: Finally rolled into North Carolina, looking like he'd survived the apocalypse.
3: And, my God.
1: He's exhausted. He's filthy. He's running on gas station hot dogs and just pure rage coffee. Yeah. He completely missed the first morning tea anyway.
3: Oh.
1: So meanwhile, his friends, their flight got delayed. They took off the same night.
3: Oh, no.
0: The
3: hotel.
0: Yep. Made the tea time
1: played,
0: the next day. Yeah,
3: of
0: I'm
3: course,
0: sure.
1: They
3: yeah.
1: played the 18 holes the next morning. And they spent the morning sending him selfies on the course. Asking
3: oh,
1: if he
3: my
1: was
3: God.
1: Still
3: That's just mean.
0: Savage. I love it.
1: Yeah. And, to make matters worse, the cherry on top after the trip is that they all flew home in 2 hours. And then my dad had to make the miserable drive all the way back to Boston.
0: Right.
1: The cracked windshield, that ego that was even more busted than his tires.
0: This is epic. Yeah. I mean, I can't. Yeah. I'm sorry wow. that your dad, Greg, is clearly dealing with some anger issues. But I do respect his pettiness and his stick-to-itiveness.
1: Yeah.
0: So, but this is a good. This is a good exercise in what's the most impatient you ever been? That's what we'll ask.
3: Yeah,
0: LBF.
3: Yeah.
0: 888-410-1057 ROR Morning Show with LBF and Adam 12.

0: 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They say patience is a virtue, LBF.
1: Yeah.
0: Do you have the virtue that is patience?
1: No.
0: Neither do I.
1: Not really.
0: And neither did Greg's dad, if you missed his DM disaster. I mean, this dude was so mad about having to wait for a plane delay that he just, like, broke down, got in a car, got on this terrible road trip. And yes, we ended up with the discussion of, like, the most impatient that you've been. So we're going to get into that with you next on the ROR Morning Show with LBF and Adam 12.

0: 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We're knee-deep in yet another DM disaster. We're talking about the most impatient you've been. I don't think anybody's going to top Greg in his story of his dad driving 13 hours to Carolina, but I do have Evan on the line here. Evan, talk to us about a time you've been really impatient.
1: Yeah, so I'm really impatient when it comes to eating pizza. Every Friday night, I get a pizza from the local pizza shop, and without fail, every Friday for the last like 10, 15 years, I will always burn the top of my mouth eating this pizza. I am so impatient. Like, I won't let it cool down. It's like five, 10 minutes I should wait, but I won't. I will always burn the roof of my mouth, and every Saturday morning, it's just me feeling the burnt roof of my mouth. Yeah, I'm so impatient.
0: Don't be eating any Captain Crunch on that Saturday morning. You're really going to be in a situation.
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1: Oh,
0: five more chances to get into three big shows this weekend. John Mellencamp Friday, Train Saturday, Chicago with Sticks Sunday. You're going to get a keyword that could score you some tickets next. So, LBF, get the keyword ready, please.
1: Okay.
0: All right, you got to spell it right this time.
1: Okay.
0: All right, W-R-O-R.

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1: Yeah, we do.
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1: This is Super Smart in 60 Seconds.
2: And this is Jen we have on the line, LBF. Good morning, Jen.
3: Good morning.
2: Jen, where are you calling from this morning?
3: I am calling from Route 95 North in Warwick.
2: Oh, fun times.
4: Warwick,
2: in the R.I.
4: Rhode Island.
2: Absolutely. Absolutely. Stop by the Hidden Mall apartment down in that area.
4: That's a great documentary.
2: Fantastic documentary.
3: It really was.
4: Yeah. Say hi to the Real Housewives.
2: Yeah.
4: Get some crackers.
3: Yeah, much better.
2: Oh, that's too funny. So, Jen, congratulations. We're going to play Super Smart. You're our contestant today. And here's how it works for those who don't know. Jen, you're going to have 60 seconds to answer 10 questions. If LBF asks a question that you don't know the answer to, you're not sure of, you can say pass. If there's time, we'll come back to it at the end. But if you're able to answer all 10 questions in the 60 seconds, you will win $1,000. Okay?
3: Okay.
2: All right. Stand by. Let's get ready. Let me get my little button ready here, LBF, and let's go.
4: What is 7 plus 3?
3: A 10.
4: What legendary singer was known as the Prince of Darkness?
3: Ozzy Osbourne.
4: Who was the first person to walk on the moon?
3: What's his face? Yeah, go ahead. Keep going.
4: Poseidon was the Greek god of what?
3: What is it?
4: Poseidon was the Greek god of what?
3: The ocean.
4: In the song Frosty the Snowman, who brought Frosty back to life?
3: Go ahead, next.
4: Finn Wolfhard played Mike Wheeler in what Netflix series?
3: Who?
4: Finn Wolfhard played Mike Wheeler in what next Netflix series?
3: I don't know.
4: We'll pass. Who did Harry Potter end up marrying?
3: Hermione. But that's okay.
4: What's the new movie about a guy named Bear who makes a wish his crush would fall in love with him?
3: I don't know.
4: Obsession.
3: Oh, this is a bad one this morning.
2: This was a tough one for you, Jen.
4: It's a little pop culture heavy. I'm sorry.
2: Sometimes it happens that way. Sometimes, you know, you play along on the days you don't get through and you get a bunch, and then you finally do get through and you don't do too well. But
3: I win every time.
2: Yeah.
4: You win every time?
2: Yeah.
4: Oh, no. All right. Well, anyway, here's what you missed. Who was the first person to walk on the moon? What's his face? Neil Armstrong?
3: Neil Armstrong.
4: Yeah. In the song Frosty the Snowman, Santa brought Frosty back to life. Wolfhard played Mike Wheeler in the Netflix series Stranger Things. And Harry Potter ended up marrying Ginny Weasley, his best friend's sister. Weird.
2: I know.
4: Anyway, it was a little pop culture centric today. But that's right. You did great.
3: What happened to the cereal question?
2: The cereal question.
3: I think about Special K and Pop Tot.
4: Okay.
2: We'll have to...
4: I'll bring him back in honor of you.
2: Some breakfast
4: items. This one's
2: items
4: for Jen.
2: In there. Yes, Jen. But thank you for playing. And Jen, do hang on because we are going to give you an ROR Super Smart t-shirt for your troubles this morning and for playing along with us. I like that. Yeah, let's get some breakfast cereal.
4: All right, done. Tomorrow, okay? It'll be done.
2: Throw some Quisp in there or something like that.
4: Yeah.
2: that's an obscure one.
4: Yeah, that is.
2: Let's take a look at the roads. I mean, we've got Jen's down there fighting her way up out of Rhode Island on 95. What are we looking at?
4: All right, a couple of problems. East Boston, broken down vehicle, left lane is blocked. Route 1A southbound in the Sumner Tunnel, about halfway through the tunnel, crash in Raynham. 24 northbound at Route 44, a vehicle on fire in Brockton, fully engulfed. 24 southbound at Route 27, a crash in the breakdown lane in Sharon. 95 northbound at Mechanic Street, and a medical emergency in the Tobin Bridge, northbound on the center span. 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

0: 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LBF, what are you getting up to? What is going on in your life?
1: I almost became a parking lot vigilante.
0: I can't stress how disappointed I am. No, I shouldn't say that. We'll get into the story because it's absolutely a story that everybody listening can relate to, I think.
1: Yeah, it's a rude guy.
0: Yeah.
1: Maybe a note and a moral dilemma.
0: Okay, we're going to get into it next on the ROR Morning Show. LBF, you never cease to amaze me.

0: 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This is the ROR Morning Show with LBF and Adam 12. And we've been at this almost 2 months now, which,
1: is
0: lovely. Yes, it feels like longer than that.
1: Because we've
0: known each other for longer than that. I wasn't saying it as an insult. I was just saying it because I've known you for a while.
1: Okay.
0: And now I'm getting to know you more.
1: It's like saying I've been married to you for 20 years, but it feels like a lot longer.
2: About 50.
0: but this is, I'm learning that you are, everybody has in their life people that get into stuff. They get into situations. They have stories to tell. Whether it's by their own volition or not. And I'm learning that you're one of those people in my life, that you always seem to be getting up to something, whether it's again, by your own design or just by stumbling into it. And I feel like this story kind of falls in that category.
1: I kind of dip my toe into controversy, but then I get like real nervous and leave the area.
0: Yeah. With the wet toe.
1: Here's what happened the other day.
0: Yeah,
1: yesterday. Do rude people deserve to be called out? Or are you just making a bad day worse?
0: Mm.
1: Do you just move along, son?
0: Okay.
1: So I'm at a grocery store and I'm coming out and I have a bag in one hand and a small watermelon in the other. Picture it.
0: Already. I love the mental pictures. yes.
1: I'm leaving the car.
0: Theater
1: back
0: of the mind,
1: there.
0: Dear.
1: Yes. All right.
0: Yes.
1: And so I'm walking across and this guy blows through the crosswalk. And I can't really describe
0: it. Are you in the crosswalk when he drives through it?
1: Pretty much.
0: Okay,
1: yes.
0: So that's, even if you're not in it, if you're heading that way, if you're in a grocery parking lot, you got to stop for
1: blows
0: the person.
1: Blows through
0: so
1: it.
0: I already don't like this person.
1: Yeah, and then he goes to park, but when he goes to turn down that aisle to park, an elderly woman's pulling out of the handicap spot, and so he goes around her the wrong way, and then she can't, she's confused, whatever. So I had the watermelon in my hand and it took all my strength not to chuck but luckily it was in my left hand and it's not my throwing hand. So I was like, I couldn't chuck it at him because I was so mad because on behalf of the older lady.
0: Imagine if she had that.
1: And
0: would
1: then,
0: be so
1: no, that would
0: amazing.
1: Be so illegal.
0: It'd be really bad, yeah.
1: But I could just been like, oh my God, I fell out.
0: Slipped into your windshield.
1: Yeah. But I was so mad for the woman. And so like, if he'd done it to me, it'd be one thing. But when somebody does something to somebody else, I'm like, get a little bit angrier.
0: Okay.
1: So then he proceeded to go around her and then he pulled into a parking spot and he parked like a jerk.
0: Oh, just like not,
1: just
0: not
1: at an
0: lined
1: angle,
0: up. Just,
1: yeah, not that, lined up.
0: You said what was he driving?
1: He was driving a Honda.
0: Okay.
1: A Honda.
0: Car,
1: like,
0: truck, SUV?
1: Just a car.
0: Oh, just right.
1: I was surprised.
0: Okay.
1: I was like, wow, you have the hubris of a man with an F-40, 90, whatever they call it. F-150.
0: Yeah.
1: And so I watched the whole thing and he got out of the car and he's stupid plaid shorts and gets out and he's like kind of a middle-aged guy. And I'm like, you know, he's not a young kid. So I'm like, whatever, a young kid, who cares?
0: Yeah, yeah.
1: I was like, you know better, sir. So I made kind of eye contact with him and like rolled my eyes. And I have a good eye roll because
0: yeah,
1: I've been
0: you do.
1: Practicing since I was 11 at my parents. And so, and I kind of rolled my eyes and I put my watermelon in my trunk and whatnot. And then I just got madder because he just walked off for like his dumb
0: because he got away with it, right? Because he's moving, he's cutting people off in the crosswalk,
1: exactly.
0: He's driving around
1: and
0: the ladies, he's parking
1: anything.
0: His
1: and
0: car
1: I felt like
0: a jerk, yeah.
1: I felt like a bad citizen because I didn't school him how to be like, we live in a society,
0: yeah,
1: sir. But that's what I did. I got my car and I had a notebook in my car because, you know, and I was like, I'm going to write him a note and leave it on his car. I'm going to write him a note.
0: Did you do this?
1: I didn't. I wrote the note.
0: Oh, okay. You wrote the note, but you didn't leave it.
1: And then
0: it
1: I tore it out of the notebook.
0: Okay.
1: And then I sat there and I was like, do I do this? Do I put this on his car? Does anybody see me put him on it on the car?
0: Yeah.
1: Does he see me? Does he have read the note and feel better, worse, mad? Or is he having a bad day? Maybe someone died and he's going to get flowers. So I crumpled up the note and I put it in my car and I said, not today, Satan.
0: You didn't put on his car. Do you still have it?
1: I do still have the note.
3: No.
0: Will you read it to us?
1: Right now or after a song?
0: Yeah, let's uncrumple.
1: Let me go get it.
0: Let's uncrumple. Let's get the note.
1: I know I didn't throw it out.
0: We're gonna hear the note next.
1: Okay.
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1: oh, you're so
0: 90s,
1: new.
0: And more variety. And Goodland, let's just take this energy and make it last for as long as we can, our little honeymoon phase here.
1: Yeah.
0: LBF bore witness yesterday in a parking lot of a grocery store to a very rude man who drove through the crosswalk when LBF was entering it, went around an old lady in a very rude driving way.
1: Confusing to her way.
0: Yes, parked his car in a jerky way.
1: Yeah, he was like just 100% jerk at every turn.
0: Yes, and you took it upon yourself. You never lost that journalistic edge. You still keep a notebook in your in your car, which I love. I think that's great. And you wrote this man a note.
1: I did.
0: But you didn't leave it for him.
1: No.
0: Because you didn't leave it for him.
1: Letters never sent.
0: You can now read it to us.
1: And I'm not proud of myself.
0: I want to hear it. I'm proud of you.
1: It's not a long note.
0: I don't care. I want to hear what was going to be on the note that you're going to write to this man.
1: I haven't seen it since yesterday. I don't even know what to write.
0: All right. Uncrumple and read, please.
1: You park like a blank hole and your shorts are stupid.
0: That's all I got.
1: Hemingway said, keep it simple.
0: I was picturing it was going to be this kind of screed, like a good tight paragraph here's what you did and here's why it was wrong. And that poor old lady, and all, read it again, say it again.
1: You park like a blank hole and your shorts are stupid.
0: Oh, tremendous. Tremendous.
1: That's how mad I was. It's kind of note you leave in somebody's locker.
0: But you know what, though? It's so good you didn't leave it for him, because you got to be careful these days.
1: Exactly.
0: You never know. Like our my buddies down the hall, they're Toucher and Rich, where I was working for the sports hub. They had the Cartnark, who you've seen on your socials.
1: Oh, yes, I've seen
0: them.
1: Yeah,
0: they had him on the air because he was an old intern of Fred's years ago when Fred was working in Atlanta. And he's had guns pulled on him. His whole bit, but if you don't know the Cartnark, is he goes around, you know, Walmart parking lots and such, and if you don't return your cart, he kind of harasses you a little bit in a playful way, and he puts
1: a magnet
0: on your car that says, you know, but it's all like this kind of Ned Flanders-y, folksy.
1: Yeah. Yes.
0: He never calls you an a-hole.
1: No.
0: So he does a good job of toeing the line. But like, dude, people get aggressive about this stuff. So you've got to be careful.
1: People are afraid of approaching people for their bad behavior, which facilitates more bad behavior.
0: Indeed, indeed.
1: But so my bad behavior was kept in my car and in my notes.
0: And because of that, you didn't get yourself into a situation with someone who could have been aggressive to you.
1: Right.
0: And you also were able to entertain us with a fantastic look at that.
1: It's a little note. I should post it on the Insta.
0: Yeah, oh, absolutely. That's going on the ROR Morning Show Instagram later on this morning. And right now, LBF will give you some traffic information.
1: What? You could tell this to everybody. I could leave notes for the people driving blanks. In East Boston, a broken down vehicle, left lane's blocked, 1A southbound in the Sumner Tunnel, about halfway through the tunnel. That vehicle fire in Brockton has been cleared. All lanes are open. 24 southbound at 27. A crash in the breakdown lane in Sharon. 95 northbound at Mechanic Street. 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
1: Right.
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2: All right, stand by. 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
4: What is 7 plus 3?
3: A 10.
4: What legendary singer was known as the Prince of Darkness?
3: Ozzy Osbourne.
4: Who was the first person to walk on the moon?
3: What's his face? Go ahead, keep going.
4: Poseidon was the Greek god of what?
3: What is it?
4: Poseidon was the Greek god of what?
3: The ocean.
4: In the song Frosty the Snowman, who brought Frosty back to life?
3: Go ahead, next.
4: Finn Wolfhard played Mike Wheeler in what Netflix series?
3: Who?
4: Finn Wolfhard played Mike Wheeler in what next Netflix series?
3: I don't know.
4: Well, pass. Who did Harry Potter end up marrying?
3: Hermione? No, he didn't, but that's okay.
4: What's the new movie about a guy named Bear who makes a wish his crush would fall in love with him?
3: I don't know.
4: Obsession.
3: Oh, this is a bad one this morning.
2: This was a tough one for you, Jen.
4: It's a little pop culture heavy. I'm sorry.
2: Sometimes it happens that way. Sometimes, you play along on the days you don't get through and you get a bunch and then you finally do get through and you don't do too well. But
3: I win every time.
2: Yeah.
4: You win every time?
2: Yeah.
4: Oh, no. All right. Well, anyway, here's what you missed. Who was the first person to walk on the moon? What's his face? Neil Armstrong.
3: Neil Armstrong.
4: Yeah. In the song Frosty the Snowman, Santa brought Frosty back to life. Wolfhard played Mike Wheeler in the Netflix series Stranger Things. And Harry Potter ended up marrying Ginny Weasley, his best friend's sister. Weird.
2: I know.
4: Anyway, it was a little pop culture centric today. But that's right. You did great.
3: What happened to the cereal question?
2: The cereal question.
3: I think about Special K and Pop Tot.
4: Okay.
2: We'll have to.
4: I'll bring him back. Yeah, I'll bring him back in honor of you.
2: Some breakfast.
4: This one's for Jen.
2: Yes, Jen.
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0: 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LBF, yesterday I sat down for an interview on the Talk of the Town program, which is on WCAT. That is Wakefield Community Access Television, cool. My hometown. They interviewed me and talked about, you know, growing up in Greenwood and Wakefield and going to school there and my radio career. It was fantastic.
1: Really?
0: And the best part was WCAT is at Wakefield High School. They're knocking down the old Wakefield High School. They're building a new one behind it. So I got to take like a walk through my old high school. I hadn't walked through the school since I graduated over 30 years ago.
1: A trauma tour for me.
0: Okay, there were some fun. Probably I enjoyed going by the music hall because that was where, you know, I was a band kid and a theater kid, and that's kind of where we all congregated. But yeah, now that you mention it, there were definitely some trauma points.
1: Yeah, when I walk by a locker at Canton High School, I'm like, that's where I lost my childlike optimism.

0: 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The ROR Morning Show, making way for Gino. And this is important, LBF, because this is the last day that you can win with the WROR Triple Play. Do you remember the three shows people can win tickets to this weekend?
1: John Mellencamp, Train, and Chicago with Sticks.
0: You did it.
1: Yeah,
0: it only took you 4 days. But yes, Gino's got a keyword coming up at 10 o'clock this morning. When you win tickets to all three shows this weekend on WROR. We'll talk to you tomorrow morning at 5:30, by the way.
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105.7 WROR. 80s, 90s, and more variety. It's Gino. This is the kind of weather that we dream about in January and February. Nothing but sun all through the weekend. Right around 80 degrees, lower humidity, almost 0% rain chance. It's WROR.

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1: Well, we knew it was going to end at some point, but that Red Sox winning streak finally does come to an end yesterday. Second game of the doubleheader, they lose 5-1. We're still only like four games behind the Yankees now. Never thought we'd say that a month ago. 105.7 WROR.

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Okay, go get your phone. I got another code word for you in just a couple minutes. They can get you into all three shows. Mellencamp, Styx with Chicago, Bare Naked Ladies with Train, in just a couple minutes. I don't

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Not too crazy hot, just right around 80. And very low rain chances right through Sunday. 105.7 WROR.

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1: 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J-Bo's up next with your chance to win that ROR triple play. 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Tomorrow night, you'll go see John Mellencamp. Saturday night, you'll see the Train concert with Bare Naked Ladies. And then Sunday, Styx in Chicago. 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

That song is about Iris on 105.7 WROR, 80s, 90s, and more variety. I am Adam 12, and I am in for J-Bo Jones this afternoon, and this is Phil Collins. A lot of names to keep straight on ROR.

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I got to get better about getting out to shows. 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

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It is Adam 12 from the ROR Morning Show with LBF in for J-Bo Jones this afternoon. And you have two more opportunities to spend your weekend taking in live music. It's the ROR Triple Play. Show tomorrow night, show Saturday night, show Sunday night. When you win tickets to all three shows at the Xfinity Center. And I'm going to give you a keyword and tell you what those shows are next on 105.7 WROR. Stay tuned. It's coming up.

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I am filling in for J-Bo Jones this afternoon. And wouldn't you know it, I got 90

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We're keeping it nonstop for 90 minutes as we do every weekday afternoon, starting right around 3:45. That was Chumbawamba's Tub Thumping. Chumbawamba, the British musical collective that are anarchists. Yes, that is their political affiliation. They are anarchists, which when you listen to the subject matter of that particular song and all of the drinking and all of the carousing and all, yeah, it kind of all makes sense, right? WROR.

nonstop. We kick it off every weekday afternoon at 3:45. It's usually J-Bo Jones. I'm Adam 12 filling in for him on 105.7 WROR. I'm one of the co-hosts of the ROR Morning Show with LBF, and I was recently telling the story about how when I was in middle school, I got this Cure album, Disintegration, on cassette tape for Christmas. I got it from my aunt and uncle, Kenny and Carol. They gave me this, and they gave me Aerosmith's Pump. I don't think I listened to Aerosmith's Pump for like 3 months, because once this made it into my Walkman, it did not come out. The Cure's Love Song, WROR.

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2: 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All this weekend at Xfinity Center, you get three shows. Just for one, you couldn't get a better deal than the ROR Triple Play. 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Tickets to all three, I should say. 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J-U-P-I-T-E-R. 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

Variety. 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I'm on with LBF weekday mornings on the ROR Morning Show. Now I'm one of the co-hosts, and we still have DM disasters every morning. And this morning's was it was a test of patience, let's say, that involved a 13-hour road trip that was unnecessary. 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

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Adam 12 in for J-Bo Jones. It was yesterday that was the one-year anniversary of Ozzy Osbourne's death. He died on July 22nd of last year, 2025. He lived to be 76 years old. And when you look at the life that Ozzy Osbourne led, it is sad that he is gone, but it is a miracle that he made it to the age of 76. WROR.

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I'm Adam 12 in for J-Bo Jones this afternoon. I'm part of the ROR Morning Show with LBF, and LBF was telling a story about almost leaving a note on someone's car in a parking lot for something naughty that they did. 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

90s and more variety. John Waite was just in town in the area playing live. He's on tour, and I respect John Waite because that man starts his set at 8 p.m., and he plays a tight hour and 15 minutes because he knows his audience wants to get home and get to bed. Come here, baby.

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Adam 12 wrapping up my fill-in slate for today for J-Bo Jones. 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